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1: Good afternoon to you. I'm Lindsay Draper. Crews fighting the 15,000-acre pocket fire are making progress.
3: During 3 days of red flag weather, the Southwest Area Incident Management Team was able to stop northward progression of the fire, which has been burning in timber and brush near Sedona since June 19th.
4: We're just being real conservative about calling stuff contained right now. We have quite a bit of line that's in that state, but still being very conservative just because this is such a dynamic fire.
3: Fire spokesman Dick Fleshman says the growth in acreage is intentional.
4: A lot of that acreage increase was a strategic firing operation that we put in on the northwest side of the fire to keep that fire from running.
3: No containment has been reached on the pocket fire. Coconino National Forest officials have implemented Stage 2 fire restrictions. A portion of the forest remains closed to the public, along with sections of Highway 89A and Woody Mountain Road. I'm Bill Monroe reporting.
1: If you've recently bought chocolate-covered raisins, check your pantries to make sure they aren't part of a nationwide recall. The Mesa-based Lehigh Trading Company is recalling 624 units of its 15-ounce packages of High Valley Orchard chocolate-covered raisins because they contain undeclared peanuts. According to Yavapai Community Health Services officials, people who have allergies to peanuts run the risk of serious or life-threatening allergic reaction if they eat this product, which was distributed to retail stores between May 18th and June 25th. 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Anyone who has bought this product should throw it away or return it to the place of purchase for a full refund. 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
1: Taking a look at your Mix 106 weather. Calling for mostly clear skies and breezy overnight tonight, sunny and windy for tomorrow. Expect an overnight low of 54 tonight in the Prescott Quad Cities with a high tomorrow of 86, 89 for the high on Friday. Cottonwood in the Verde Valley 58 tonight with a high tomorrow of 95, Friday high of 99. 42 the low in Flagstaff tonight with a high tomorrow of 82, Friday high of 84. It's just after 5 o'clock. Hope you have a great rest of your Wednesday. I'm Lindsay Draper. Now let's get you back to your favorite mix of music for over 40 years. 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

0: So it's kind of a twofold here, you know, sad but good at the same time. Sad is that we're back inside this time of year where people leave their kids in hot cars. Kids often drown because they're not being supervised. 7-year-old kid in Texas, and this is the good part, he's being celebrated as a hero after saving his 1-year-old brother from drowning in their family's swimming pool. Patrick found his young brother, Liam, unresponsive in the water, immediately pulled him out, told his mother, and ran to a neighbor's house for, help. And the younger boy expected to make a full recovery. His older brother, Patrick, nominated for a Sheriff's Accommodation Award for his bravery. 7 years old, knew to do the right thing, you know. Be careful with kids around water, for sure. Usher and Pitbull's got us falling in love next.
1: And Doug.
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0: All eyes in New York City. The countdown has begun for Taylor and Travis, right? Told you about the disco ball showing up. I'm Gina. Our viral video for the day, you know, it was so funny because I was talking to Lyric about this the other day in the car. I was like, well, one day you'll have to have your wisdom teeth taken out. And so many parents take videos of their kids when they're coming, you know, out of that, you know, sedation state. And this kid got his wisdom teeth out, but he could crush a guitar solo like nobody's business. This guy, somebody, you know, call up Eddie Van Halen up in the heavens, because this guy was like, this kid's money. All you have to do is put in wisdom teeth out and still crushes a guitar solo. It should be the first video that comes up. First thing that comes up for us is Ed Sheeran with Shape of You.
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1: 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Calling for mostly clear skies and breezy overnight tonight, sunny and windy for tomorrow. Expect an overnight low of 54 tonight in the Prescott Quad Cities with a high tomorrow of 86, 89 for the high on Friday. Cottonwood in the Verde Valley 58 tonight with a high tomorrow of 95, Friday high of 99. 42 the low in Flagstaff tonight with a high tomorrow of 82, Friday high of 84. That's your forecast. 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
2: Hi, this is Scott O'Neill from the Scott O'Neill Band of Northern Arizona Blues Alliance. 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

0: Kelly Clarkson with Behind These Hazel Eyes. I'm Gina. We did it. We climbed over this Wednesday like a champ. And now we're going to get out of here looking forward to partying like it's 1776 this weekend, right? And we'll get you to the weekend slowly but surely, get you back into the music next with Adele. Have a great rest of your Wednesday. See ya.
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0: It's Teo Cruz. That's Dynamite. And it's Andrew J. hanging out with you here on your Wednesday. Glad to have you along. Hang tight. Uncle Cracker coming up.
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11: 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Calling for mostly clear skies and breezy overnight tonight, sunny and windy for tomorrow. Expect an overnight low 54 tonight in the Prescott Quad Cities with a high tomorrow of 86, 89 for the high on Friday. Cottonwood in the Verde Valley 58 tonight with a high tomorrow of 95, Friday high of 99. 42 the low in Flagstaff tonight with a high tomorrow of 82, Friday high of 84. That's your forecast. 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

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Thank you, Prescott, Quad Cities, Cottonwood, Verde Valley, Flagstaff, and all of Northern Arizona. 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

0: Post Malone teaming up with Morgan Wallen. And I had some help, and it's Andrew Jay, and I'm so glad you're here. Thanks for making me part of your Wednesday. Stick around. Got Fergie coming up next.
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0: Alex Warren with Ordinary. Hi there, it's Andrew J. Hope you have a great Wednesday. Stick around, Justin Bieber's coming up in a bit.
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from 95's Jagged Little Pill, Alanis Morissette with her hands right there in her pockets. Hi there, it's Andrew J. Hands to my side and playing Maroon 5. This is what lovers do.

0: Gautier, someone I used to know. 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I think we do. Hi, how's it going? It's your Wednesday here with Andrew Jay. Stick around. Brian Adams coming your way in a few.
1: And Doug.
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1: 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Calling for mostly clear skies and breezy overnight tonight, sunny and windy for tomorrow. Expect an overnight low of 54 tonight in the Prescott Quad Cities with a high tomorrow of 86, 89 for the high on Friday. Cottonwood in the Verde Valley 58 tonight with a high tomorrow of 95, Friday high of 99. 42 the low in Flagstaff tonight with a high tomorrow of 82, Friday high of 84. That's your forecast. 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

0: Hunter X and Golden on your Wednesday. How's it going? It's Andrew J. International Chicken Wing today, according to the calendar. You would think that would be probably more around the Super Bowl, because that's like one of the most eaten foods during the Super Bowl every year. Do stick around. I've got Chainsmokers coming up.
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0: 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Calling for mostly clear skies and breezy overnight tonight, sunny and windy for tomorrow. Expect an overnight low of 54 tonight in the Prescott Quad Cities with a high tomorrow of 86, 89 for the high on Friday. Cottonwood in the Verde Valley 58 tonight with a high tomorrow of 95, Friday high of 99. 42 the low in Flagstaff tonight with a high tomorrow of 82, Friday high of 84. That's your forecast. 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
1: 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We're in.

0: 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Hi there, it's Andrew J. Glad to have you in. Keep it here. Rick Springfield coming up.
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0: Benson Boone, sorry I'm here for someone else. Welcome along, it's Andrew Jay. Great to have you in. Hang tight, I got Lifehouse next.
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6: 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Calling for mostly clear skies and breezy overnight tonight, sunny and windy for tomorrow. Expect an overnight low of 54 tonight in the Prescott Quad Cities with a high tomorrow of 86, 89 for the high on Friday. Cottonwood in the Verde Valley 58 tonight with a high tomorrow of 95, Friday high of 99. 42 the low in Flagstaff tonight with a high tomorrow of 82, Friday high of 84. That's your forecast. 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

0: Teddy Swims, Lose Control. Great to have you here. It's Andrew Jan. Glad to have you along today. Hang tight. I got REO Speedwagon coming up and Jimmy Cliff next.
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Hi, this is Beverly D'Angelo, otherwise known as Alan Griswold. 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

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Thank you, Prescott Quad Cities, Cottonwood, Verde Valley, Flagstaff, and all of Northern Arizona. 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
12: 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Calling for mostly clear skies and breezy overnight tonight, sunny and windy for tomorrow. Expect an overnight low of 54 tonight in the Prescott Quad Cities with a high tomorrow of 86, 89 for the high on Friday. Cottonwood in the Verde Valley 58 tonight with a high tomorrow of 95, Friday high of 99. 42 the low in Flagstaff tonight with a high tomorrow of 82, Friday high of 84. That's your forecast. 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

It's Shawn Mendes, and my name is Jay Michaels. We are playing the best variety all night long. Hey, I promised my boss I would get like 5 people to follow me on Instagram tonight. So if you're on Instagram, will you drop me a follow and send me a DM and say, hey, I'm at Jay Michaels 123, JayMichaels 123. And send me a DM. Let me know what you're up to all night long.

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2: 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Calling for mostly clear skies and breezy overnight tonight, sunny and windy for tomorrow. Expect an overnight low of 54 tonight in the Prescott Quad Cities with a high tomorrow of 86, 89 for the high on Friday. Cottonwood in the Verde Valley 58 tonight with a high tomorrow of 95, Friday high of 99. 42 the low in Flagstaff tonight with a high tomorrow of 82, Friday high of 84. That's your forecast. 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
1: Variety is more than just a bunch of random songs. 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

KBBV The Mix 106.9, celebrating 40 years of bringing you your favorite music. Thank you, Prescott Quad Cities, Cottonwood, Verde Valley, Flagstaff, and all of Northern Arizona. We couldn't have done it without you.

0: But she was such a happy personality, happy, bubbly person. Olivia Dean, little bitty tiny thing too. I saw her at the Grammys. It's man I need. Hopefully we'll be hearing lots of new music from her over the years.
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4: Thanks for making the Mix 106 your choice for your early Thursday. Sunny skies and gusty winds today and tomorrow. After an overnight low of 55, expect high of 86 today in the Prescott Quad Cities area with an overnight low of 57 and high of 89 tomorrow. 57 degrees tonight for Cottonwood in the Verde Valley with a high of 96. An overnight low of 58 and 100 tomorrow. And after 38 in Flagstaff, high today of 80, an overnight low of 41 and a high of 84 on Friday. Have a great Thursday. I'm Bill Monroe. 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

0: Thanks for making the Mix 106 your choice for your early Thursday. Sunny skies and gusty winds today and tomorrow. After an overnight low of 55, expect high of 86 today in the Prescott Quad Cities area with an overnight low of 57 and high of 89 tomorrow. 57 degrees tonight for Cottonwood and the Verde Valley with a high of 96. An overnight low of 58 and 100 tomorrow. And after 38 in Flagstaff, high today of 80, an overnight low of 41 and a high of 84 on Friday. Have a great Thursday. I'm Bill Monroe. 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
1: Hi, this is Chino Valley's own Drew Rinn from X Factor and American Idol. And when I want to have fun in the morning, I hop on board the Rust Bus right here at 106.9 KPPB.

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Thank you, Prescott Quad Cities, Cottonwood, Verde Valley, Flagstaff, and all of Northern Arizona. 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

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I'm Jay Michaels, got a classic from the Go-Go's right after James Arthur.

0: Well, the Dollarita is back at Applebee's. My name is Jay Michaels to help celebrate the 250th anniversary of America. Applebee's is bringing back the Dollarita. 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

0: Thanks for making the Mix 106 your choice for your early Thursday. Sunny skies and gusty winds today and tomorrow. After an overnight low of 55, expect high of 86 today in the Prescott Quad Cities area with an overnight low of 57 and high of 89 tomorrow. 57 degrees tonight for Cottonwood and the Verde Valley to the high of 96. An overnight low of 58 and 100 tomorrow. And after 38 in Flagstaff, high today of 80. An overnight low of 41 and a high of 84 on Friday. Have a great Thursday. I'm Bill Monroe. 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

0: 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We're playing the best variety. I'm Jay Michaels with Olivia Dean. And so easy to fall in love.
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0: I want you, I need you, oh God. I need these beautiful things that I've got.
1: We've been working third shift all night long with me. Maybe your shift is ending soon. A lot of people getting up, getting ready to start their Thursday, no matter whether you haven't been to bed yet or you're just waking up. I'm glad that you're here with me. With the best variety, we do another long set of it next.
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I'm Jay Michaels. I promised my boss I would get just a handful more people to follow me on Instagram before I get off. So if you're on IG, drop me a follow at jmichaels123. 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
9: Thanks for making the Mix 106 your choice for your early Thursday. Sunny skies and gusty winds today and tomorrow. After an overnight low of 55, expect high of 86 today in the Prescott Quad Cities area with an overnight low of 57 and high of 89 tomorrow. 57 degrees tonight for Cottonwood in the Verde Valley with a high of 96. An overnight low of 58 and 100 tomorrow. And after 38 in Flagstaff, high today of 80. An overnight low of 41 and a high of 84 on Friday. Have a great Thursday. I'm Bill Monroe. 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

0: Ed Sheeran and Camera. Hey there, it's Jay Michaels. Thank you for spending third shift with me. Maybe you're just now waking up, getting ready to start your day. Whatever you're doing, it's always good to spend some time with you.
1: 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The Variety Station.

0: My name is Jay Michaels. I just wanted to say thank you. Thank you for stopping by. Thank you for keeping me company all night long. I know that, listen, I know there's other stations you could be listening to. There's other things you could be doing. But you've chosen to spend some of your time here with me, and I do not take that for granted. I really, really appreciate it. Enjoy your Thursday. For a lot of people, today is a Friday with the holiday weekend coming up.
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0: I want to dance with somebody. That's Whitney. Good morning. We are back to it. The Royals.
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0: That's the late Dolores O'Riordan and the Cranberries, Dreams, Spin Doctors, Lord with Royals. Speaking of gossip on the royal family, King Charlie has summoned everyone for a family dinner before Harry gets to the UK. I guess Harry and Meghan are going to the UK, and the king wants to have a chit-chat with everyone before he gets there. I don't know if it is, like, listen, the estranged Harry is coming from the faraway lands. You guys need to have him over for a beer. Let's all get along or what, but they're having a meeting.
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15: Thanks for making the Mix 106 your choice for your early Thursday. Sunny skies and gusty winds today and tomorrow. After an overnight low of 55, expect high of 86 today in the Prescott Quad Cities area with an overnight low of 57 and high of 89 tomorrow. 57 degrees tonight for Cottonwood in the Verde Valley with a high of 96. An overnight low of 58 and 100 tomorrow. And after 38 in Flagstaff, high today of 80, an overnight low of 41 and a high of 84 on Friday. Have a great Thursday. 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

0: said, last week of June, first week of July, everybody wants to hear that song. Tanya just called, said, can we get Firework? I'm like, all right. Katie, Def Leppard, Adele in there with Easy on Me, too. You see a couple shinnied up to the top of the Empire State Building, climbed all the way up on the spire, and then they hung up a big banner. So they have been arrested. I mean, they climbed all the way to the very tippy top. There are, I was thinking about it. I don't know what the banner said, but I was thinking about it. There are a bunch of big, powerful FM radio stations up there and TV stations. I bet they got burned. Like, you can get burned if you shinny up a high-power radio station on the tower, grab onto the antenna stuff. You it can be not good. So, not so bright. They have been arrested. 8 charges each they're now facing.
1: Hi, this is Beverly D'Angelo, otherwise known as Alan Griswold. And if you want to have a fun ride, jump on the Russ Bus with Russ Edwards.

0: That's Bruno of I Just Might. Cutting Crew just died in your arms tonight in front of that World Cup. Did you watch last night? U.S. Bosnia. The knockout game. U.S. It's dated all the way back to what, 2002 since the U.S. won a knockout game.
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0: Gautier, got ye. Baba Black Sheep, have you any wool? 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
18: making the Mix 106 your choice for your early Thursday. Sunny skies and gusty winds today and tomorrow. After an overnight low of 55, expect high of 86 today in the Prescott Quad Cities area with an overnight low of 57 and high of 89 tomorrow. 57 degrees tonight for Cottonwood in the Verde Valley with a high of 96. An overnight low of 58 and 100 tomorrow. And after 38 in Flagstaff, high today of 80. An overnight low of 41 and a high of 84 on Friday. Have a great Thursday. I'm Bill Monroe. 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

0: knew it.
1: Now, the rumor is the wedding is tomorrow night, but nothing has been confirmed. Getting married at Madison Square Garden in New York City. Well, maybe it's not tomorrow night. Maybe it's like tomorrow in the afternoon. Some weddings are in the afternoon. I got married in the morning. It's like 10:30 in the morning that we had our wedding. And then we had a reception at like noon 30. And then it was like, well, what's everybody going to do now? So we had a second reception.
2: Our specialty is variety.
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0: There's Donna, I love you always forever. Pat Benson, sorry I'm here for someone else in there too. Hanging out on this second day of July. Yesterday, Danny Glover announced that he has Alzheimer's. Danny Glover, you know best from Lethal Weapon. One time, this is my brush with Danny Glover. One time I'm in L.A., and I'm at a visiting family. I'm at a grocery store, and Danny Glover is checking out in front of me. This is like 20 years ago, too. Danny Glover is checking out in front of me, and he looks back, because I'm like, hey, that's Danny Glover. And he looks back, and he kind of gives me his little Danny Glover kind of head nod. He says, hey. And I was like, hey, how are you, Mr. Glover? And he's like, hey. And that was it. Almost like meeting James Brown, except he'd say, hey, different.
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1: KPPV, good morning. 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Happy Friday Eve as well. Might as well be a Friday because for almost all of us, yours truly included, it is the end of the work week with the 4th of July holiday this weekend. So grab your flags, your sparklers, then take a happy skip on to the Rust Bus with me, Russ Edwards, here on the Morning Mix. Stay tuned, since today is the end of the week, I'll have some Thursday shout-outs for you. Got more chances to win with the 106 Days of Summer Contest, Day's Prize, something fun for the whole family, a Prescottopoly game, compliments of Yavapai Landscaping. 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Plus, I'll have all your favorite music for your pre-holiday Thursday with my co-pilot Steve Lee and Scott Connors giving you the latest music gossip and national tidbits. Weather looking pretty good today and tomorrow with sunny skies and warm temps. Same for your 4th of July, too, but with occasionally gusty breezes. Currently about 57 in the Prescott Quad City, 66 in Cottonwood, and 48 right now in Flagstaff. Well, what better way to start the day than with a nod to America's 250th birthday? Even though I'd love to play the theme song to Team America, the movie, instead, it's the boss, Bruce Springsteen, up next with Born in the USA. Not only kind of a patriotic-ish song, but actually a bit of a commentary as well. But, you know, that's what this great experiment of ours is all about, right? The freedom to live your life, to challenge the powers that be, and to speak your mind. Can't get any more patriotic than that. Happy birthday, America! You're on the Rust Bus and the Morning Mix 106.9.

Hi, this is Chino Valley's own Drew Rinn from X Factor and American Idol. 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
1: This is Homer Simpson with some great tips for the 4th of July. 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Out! 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Out! Hey, if you light the end of the fuse instead of the middle, they burn longer. Out!
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1: KPPV, you're looking for your chance at some fame on the Ross Bus with me, Russ Edwards, here on the Morning Mix. Hey, thanks for being with me this morning. Yes, your shot at 15 seconds of fame could be right here, right now. Since we have the day off tomorrow, time for your Thursday shout-outs. Listen up for your name. Here you go. A shout-out to loyal listener Elizabeth in Peoples Valley. Beautiful area down there if you've never been. A hearty Russ Bus hello going out to Richard in Prescott, who asks, says here, I'm missing a cheeseburger. Have you seen it? You know, as weird as it sounds, I don't think that's the first time someone actually asked me that. A bit strange, as most people are looking for missing socks, but wow, how many cheeseburgers do you have, Richard? And if you do find the other cheeseburger, I'll take it off your hands for you. Finally, a happy belated birthday going out to Jennifer in Flagstaff, who celebrated hers at the beginning of the work week. Who else has a birthday out there? Is it your anniversary, or do you have a special message, or just want to hear your name over the airwaves? Then post it on the KPPV 106.9 Facebook page, or call me at 445-8289. I'll include you and or your message in my weekly shout-outs. 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
0: Hi, this is Chino Valley's own Drew Wren from X Factor and American Idol. And when I want to have fun in the morning, I hop on board the Russ Bus on the Morning Mix right here at 106.9 KPPV.

0: Today's show is brought to you by 4th of July. Just a reminder that fireworks look even more amazing when you're not constantly looking down at your smartphone.
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0: Will Ed, who's off tomorrow, be at Taylor's wedding? Will Taylor's wedding be tomorrow? Ed's got a gig on Saturday night. I don't know how you can pull off going to a wedding and then flying off to a concert the next night, and the next night being 4th of July, like the big show. So you think you need like a good night's sleep, right?
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10: 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Sunny and warmer today with a moderate southeast to southwest breeze, sometimes gusting up to 20 to 25 miles per hour. Clear and mild tonight. Then for your pre-4th Friday, sunny again with continued moderate and occasionally gusty breezes. Expect a high of about 87 today in the Prescott Quad Cities, with a low tonight of 56 and a high of 88 tomorrow. 96, the high today for Cottonwood and the Verde Valley, with a low tonight of 63 and a high tomorrow of 97. 80 degrees and areas of smoke today for Flagstaff, with a low tonight of 45 and a high on Tuesday of 81. That's your KPPV forecast. 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
1: This is Homer Simpson with some great tips for the 4th of July. First, take an ordinary firecracker. Out! Take another firecracker. Out! Hey, if you light the end of the fuse instead of the middle, they burn longer. Out!
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0: Bruno and Gaga, Die With a Smile, Rod, Rhythm of My Heart in there too. It is Thursday, second day of July. Oh, the guy from the Village People died. Did you hear that? Victor Willis. He was the lead singer of the Village People. Macho Man, YMCA, in the Navy. He was 74. They said he had a short but aggressive illness. His wife reported yesterday that, yeah, gone. Love the Village People. He left the Village People like right after they had all those big hits in the 70s, went off and did his own thing, and but had no success like he did as a member of the Village People.
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11: 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Okay, here is the first of your reports for your 4th of July happenings this Saturday. I'll be doing these throughout the show. Flagstaff erring once again on the side of caution, and for good reason, so no fireworks in Flagstaff this year. But the nearby town of Williams will be doing a fireworks display. There will be a parade at 6 p.m., with fireworks at 9 p.m. We used to live in Williams, so I can say it's probably going to be a good time for all. Now back to the best music for all. Eddie Grant coming up with his own parade down Electric Avenue. Your 7 a.m. news and weather on the way as well right here on the Russ Bus and the Morning Mix 106.9.
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1: Good Thursday morning to you. Russ Edwards here again. Let's get you in the know with your KPPV news. Attention drivers, it's parade time, and that means street closures in Prescott's downtown area.
10: Due to the Kiwanis Kitty Parade tomorrow morning, street closures will be in effect starting at 7 for staging. The parade begins at 9. Cortez Street will be closed from Carlton to Gurley Streets, and Goodwin from Marina to Cortez. Closures will be in effect until noon. On Saturday, the Prescott Frontier Days Rodeo Parade begins at 9 a.m. Staging starts at 6, and Washington, Virginia, Pleasant, Alarcon, and Marina Streets will be closed. Willis and Cortez will also be closed. Parade route closures are on Cortez, Carlton, and Montezuma Streets, with subsequent closures on Goodwin, Gurley, and Union Streets. All closures are scheduled to be in effect until 2 p.m. If you don't want to mess with parking, the parade can be heard live on Cattle Country 94.3 and 100.7 FM KDDL. Montezuma will remain closed after the parade due to the Whiskey Row Boot Race until 4 p.m. On Sunday, Cortez and Union will be closed for the Prescott Fire Department horse cart races. For more information, go online to prescott-az.gov. I'm Marty Myers reporting.
1: Speaking of that, Prescott will be hosting a Freedom Festival for the 4th of July.
11: Admission to this event is free and will include live music, inflatables, a mechanical bull, games and activities for all ages, and a fireworks show. During a Facebook update, Mayor Pro Tem Lois Schruerth explains where this event will be held.
12: We're taking the fireworks and we're bringing it all back to Pioneer Park. At 9 o'clock will be the beginnings of the fireworks. I have been assured by our fire department they are pre-treating areas and that they will have lots of people on hand to make sure that we do not pose any risk.
11: Tiffany DeVila with Arizona Department of Forestry and Fire Management says fireworks should be left to the experts. But if you do use them, exercise caution.
13: We have resources that we brought in from outside of the state, outside of the region, to help us during our fire season. So please do your part. Be mindful. Help us out. Use the fireworks in an area that's cleared of vegetation or on a dirt lot, on a concrete space.
11: 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I'm Bill Monroe reporting.
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1: Getting a check of your July 2nd morning mix forecast brought to you by Yavapai Block. Sunny and warmer today with a moderate southeast to southwest breeze, sometimes gusting up to 20 to 25 miles per hour. Clear and mild tonight. Then for your pre-4th Friday, sunny again with continued moderate and occasionally gusty breezes. Expect a high of about 87 today in the Prescott Quad Cities with a low tonight of 56 and a high of 88 tomorrow. 96, the high today for Cottonwood and the Verde Valley with a low tonight of 63 and a high tomorrow of 97. 80 degrees and areas of smoke today for Flagstaff with a low tonight of 45 and a high on Tuesday of 81. Currently 61 in the Prescott Quad City, 70 in Cottonwood, and 53 right now in Flagstaff. It's just after 7 o'clock. Please be careful on the roads and have a thrilling Thursday. I'm Russ Edwards. 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

0: Today's show is brought to you by 4th of July. Just a reminder that fireworks look even more amazing when you're not constantly looking down at your smartphone.
1: Hi, this is Scott O'Neill from the Scott O'Neill Band of Northern Arizona Blues Alliance. When I'm not ripping out tunes on my guitar, I'm kicking back on the Rust Bus with Russ Edwards on KPPV.
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0: Romantics, Glass Animals with Heat Waves. Heat Wave, we have this heat dome this week over the United States. 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
10: 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About 27 minutes past your hour. 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Today's grand prize, more great music. Robert Palmer, John Mellencamp, and Billy Joel all up next for you right here on the Russ Voss and the Morning Mix of 106.9. Getting you through your Thursday, which feels like a Friday, and onto your holiday weekend.

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1: This is Homer Simpson with some great tips for the 4th of July. First, take an ordinary firecracker. Now, take another firecracker. Now, hey, if you light the end of the fuse instead of the middle, they burn longer.
0: Now, join us again next time for Celebrity 4th of July.
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11: 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Sunny and warmer today with a moderate southeast to southwest breeze, sometimes gusting up to 20 to 25 miles per hour. Clear and mild tonight. Then for your pre-4th Friday, sunny again with continued moderate and occasionally gusty breezes. Expect a high of about 87 today in the Prescott Quad Cities with a low tonight of 56 and a high of 88 tomorrow. 96, the high today for Cottonwood and the Verde Valley, with a low tonight of 63 and a high tomorrow of 97. 80 degrees and areas of smoke today for Flagstaff, with a low tonight of 45 and a high on Tuesday of 81. That's your KPPV forecast. 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

0: Today's show is brought to you by 4th of July. Just a reminder that fireworks look even more amazing when you're not constantly looking down at your smartphone.
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0: levitating. It's Teddy with Lose Control. Dawn, the boys of summer in there too. I think the Minions are out today, right? The new Minions movie. It's going to be a big weekend for that. That and Toy Story 5. We're going to have a good few days.
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8: 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Happy Thursday. Welcome, at least for most of us, to the end of the work week. That's right. Got the 4th of July holiday coming up, so a lot of us have Friday off. Yay! Yours truly included. How you doing? Good morning. Thank you so much for letting me tag along with you. We are wrapping up at 7 o'clock hour now, which has been brought to you by MTE Communications. If you're thinking your internet should be more reliable and affordable, you're not alone. 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And choose Pioneer Park this year for your Prescott 4th of July fireworks. Yeah, the city of Prescott going to be hosting its Freedom Festival there Saturday from 3 to 10 p.m. They got live music, food, games for the kids, and fireworks starting at 9. I'll have more 4th of July stuff for you throughout the show, so stay tuned. Coming up, back to more of your faves now. The Police, Everything She Does, followed by more music. and your 8 a.m. news and weather. 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
1: Happy Thursday morning. 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
3: Party kicks off Saturday at the Town Civic Center on Skook Boulevard with the Carnival Rides and Bounce Houses. During his weekly Facebook update, Mayor Kel Palguta describes the hours for this event.
4: 3 to 9, free entry, of course. We have food trucks. The fireworks show starts at 9. We are going to have performers. We have Satellite Eclipse. We have the Grant Brothers. Drew Rinn performing not only the National Anthem, but she's putting on a performance as well. She's our headliner. And, of course, we have other things happening as well all throughout the day.
3: Due to the Red, White, and Boom, road closures will be in effect. Prescott Valley Police Community Service Specialist Amanda Bowers explains where the closures will occur on Saturday.
5: 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And North Lake Valley Road near Liberty Traditional School.
3: Just in time for the Independence Day holiday, Arizona's first Freedom Rock was dedicated last Saturday. More than 400 people were in attendance for the ceremony at the Prescott Valley Civic Center. I'm Gregory Scott reporting.
1: There's good news for drivers hitting the road this holiday weekend.
6: There will be no construction-related closures in place, but there may be some restrictions due to ongoing projects. ADOT and its contractors won't schedule any full closures along state highways from this afternoon to Monday morning to limit impacts on holiday weekend travel. ADOT spokesman Doug Ninsel says the flex lanes on I-17 will be operating
7: northbound through Saturday, and then on Sunday of the weekend, a lot of folks will be heading back home. The flex lanes will be available for southbound travel between Sunset Point and the Black Canyon City area.
6: Law enforcement officers will be out and about working to keep impaired drivers off the road. Highway Safety Director Jesse Torres explains drivers have some options instead of getting behind the wheel.
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6: In observance of the Independence Day holiday, no work will be performed on the Cherry Drive water main and pavement replacement project. In Prescott Valley, no work will occur on the Gloucester Hill Road widening project. The restrictions are in place in both areas from tomorrow through Monday. I'm Bill Monroe reporting.
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1: More smoke in the Flagstaff and Sedona areas as we get a check of your July 2nd morning mix forecast now, brought to you by Prescott Tire Pros. Sunny and warmer today with a moderate southeast to southwest breeze, sometimes gusting up to 20 to 25 miles per hour. Clear and mild tonight. Then for your pre-4th Friday, sunny again with continued moderate and occasionally gusty breezes. Expect a high of about 87 today in the Prescott Quad Cities with a low tonight of 56 and a high of 88 tomorrow. 96, the high today for Cottonwood and the Verde Valley with a low tonight of 63 and a high tomorrow of 97. 80 degrees and areas of smoke today for Flagstaff with a low tonight of 45 and a high on Tuesday of 81. Currently 67 in the Prescott Quad City, 76 in Cottonwood, and 61 right now in Flagstaff. It's just after 8 o'clock. Please be careful, courteous, and forgiving on the roads, and have a thoroughly awesome Thursday. I'm Russ Edwards. 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

KDBB The Mix 106.9, celebrating 40 years of bringing you your favorite music. Thank you, Prescott Quad Cities, Cottonwood, Verde Valley, Flagstaff, and all of Northern Arizona. 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

0: Post Malone and Circles. Well, Taylor Swift is having one of those weeks where even the rumors need their own publicist. There's been all this buzz around New York about a possible Taylor and Travis wedding weekend. Nothing officially confirmed by them, obviously, because it's Taylor. I mean, she could release a surprise album, hide 12 hidden clues in a napkin, and still not confirm did our plans. I'm just saying. Taylor is coming up next.
1: And Doug.
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13: KPPV, you're looking for your chance and a little bit of fame. I'm the Russ Boss with me, Russ Edwards, live with you here on the Morning Mix. Happy Thursday to you. Happy July the 2nd. Of course, for a lot of us, today is our Friday. A lot of us, me included, going to be having the day off tomorrow for the 4th of July holiday weekend. About 27 minutes past your 8 o'clock hour. Hey, thanks a lot for keeping it tuned here with me. Yes, your shot at 15 seconds of fame could be right here, right now, since we have the day off tomorrow. Time for your Thursday shout-out. So listen for your name, all right? Here you go. A shout-out to loyal listener Elizabeth in Peoples Valley. Beautiful area down there. If you've never been, it's just absolutely gorgeous. I remember my wife and I scoping out that area many years ago before we moved into Chino Valley, looking at some cute little homes with little stream running behind them. All right. A hearty Russ Bus hello going out to Richard in Prescott, who says here, I'm missing a cheeseburger, Russ. Have you seen it? You know, as weird as it sounds, I don't think that's the first time someone actually asked me that. A bit strange, as most people are looking for, like, missing socks or their car keys. But, wow, how many cheeseburgers do you have, Richard? And if you do find the other cheeseburger, I'll gladly take it off your hands. Finally, a belated happy birthday going out to Jennifer and Flagstaff, who celebrated hers earlier this work week. Who else has a birthday out there? Is it your anniversary? Do you have a song request or just want to hear your name over the radio? Then post it on the KPPV 106.9 Facebook page or call me at 445-8289. I will include you and or your message in my weekly shout outs. Speaking of requests, Taylor Swift by request up next with the anti-hero going out to Angel in Prescott right here on the Russ Boss and the Morning Mix of 106.9, getting you through your Thursday and on to your 4th of July weekend.
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0: Alex Warren and Ordinary. Well, I saw this thing about the best time to drink coffee and immediately felt judged. Apparently, some experts say waiting about 90 minutes after you wake up can make your caffeine work better. And after 3 p.m. is when it starts to mess with your sleep, which is rude because 3 p.m. is exactly when coffee starts feeling less like a drink and more like emotional support, you know?
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9: This Thursday check of your Mix 106.9 weather, sponsored by Primavera Online High School. Sunny and warmer today with a moderate southeast to southwest breeze, sometimes gusting up to 20 to 25 miles per hour. Clear and mild tonight. Then for your pre-4th Friday, sunny again with continued moderate and occasionally gusty breezes. Expect a high of about 87 today in the Prescott-Quad Cities, with a low tonight of 56 and a high of 88 tomorrow. 96, the high today for Cottonwood and the Verde Valley, with a low tonight of 63 and a high tomorrow of 97. 80 degrees and areas of smoke today for Flagstaff, with a low tonight of 45 and a high on Tuesday of 81. That's your KPPV forecast. 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
1: This is Homer Simpson with some great tips for the 4th of July. First, take an ordinary firecracker. Out! Take another firecracker. Out! Hey, if you light the end of the fuse instead of the middle, they burn longer. Out!
0: Join us again next time for Celebrity 4th of July.

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Well, the new season of Big Brother is going full chaos. The theme is time trip, so the house has completely different eras. Prehistoric, futuristic, even an 80s phone, which is hilarious because you know someone is going to pick up that phone and immediately

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11: KPPB, Russ Edwards with you here on the Mix 106.9. How you doing? Happy Thursday. For a lot of you, happy end of the work week. Yeah, a lot of you, including myself, getting the day off tomorrow for the 4th of July holiday. Those that do have to work tomorrow, sorry about that. But, hey, 4th of July still coming up. Going to be a great one. Speaking of coming up, thanks so much for hopping on board with me coming to the end of the 8 o'clock hour, which has been brought to you by Bucky's and Yavapai Casinos. And, of course, Thursday is Ladies' Day at Bucky's and Yavapai. Yeah, that's right. They want, Bucky's and Yavapai want to give you ladies the freedom and respect you so very well deserve. And that is why on Thursdays, for the ladies, you get food specials. I'm thinking of all the great stuff at Yavapai Cantina and the Grey Room Restaurant. 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Hey, ladies, go ahead and play. And speaking of playing, oh, I think we're going to be playing on the 4th of July in Prescott Valley. Going to be playing at the Civic Center. That's right, having their Red, White, and Boom event once again this Saturday from 3 to 9 p.m. And, of course, as I just said, that's going to be at the Civic Center there in Prescott Valley. They're going to have carnival rides, live music, food and games, fireworks display at 9 p.m. Okay, back to it now with the B-52s. They're coming up with a trip to the Love Shack. Your 9 a.m. news and weather coming at you, too, right here on the Ross Bus.
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1: 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Russ Edwards here again. Let's get you informed with your KPPV news. 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
3: 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The downtown library on Goodwin Street will be closed tomorrow and Saturday. In Cottonwood, the library and municipal court will be closed tomorrow. The library will reopen on the 4th of July at 9. The recreation center will be open tomorrow with adjusted hours. All offices will reopen at 8 Monday morning. I'm Lindsay Draper reporting.
1: The city of Flagstaff is declaring its independence from fireworks.
4: For another year, the city is doing away with fireworks shows for the 4th of July. After banning fireworks in 2019, this is the second year lighted drones will be used as a safer substitute.
5: Traditionally, that's done with fireworks, but just because of the severe threat of wildfire in and around the city of Flagstaff, we're going to use lighted drones instead. It's a different experience. Obviously, it's not as loud, and frankly, we get a lot of compliments on that.
4: City of Flagstaff spokesman Ryan Randazzo says officials have received mostly positive comments about the display.
5: I've talked to a number of visitors who were really relieved that they came to town with either small children or pets, and they didn't have to avoid a noisy show that was going to scare their pets or their kids.
4: The drone show is being held at a new venue, Fox Glen Park in East Flagstaff. I'm Bill Monroe reporting.
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6: I am rescued. 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
1: 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Sunny and warmer today with a moderate southeast to southwest breeze, sometimes gusting up to 20 to 25 miles per hour. Clear and mild tonight. Then for your pre-4th Friday, sunny again with continued moderate and occasionally gusty breezes. Expect a high of about 87 today in the Prescott Quad Cities with a low tonight of 56 and a high of 88 tomorrow. 96, the high today for Cottonwood and the Verde Valley with a low tonight of 63 and a high tomorrow of 97. 80 degrees and areas of smoke today for Flagstaff with a low tonight of 45 and a high on Tuesday of 81. Currently 74 in the Prescott Quad Cities, 83 in Cottonwood, and 67 right now in Flagstaff. It's just after 9 o'clock. Please be careful on the roads and have a thriving Thursday. I'm Russ Edwards. 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

0: Today's show is brought to you by 4th of July. Just a reminder that fireworks look even more amazing when you're not constantly looking down at your smartphone.
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0: Hey, Olivia Dean, and So Easy to Fall in Love, and she is having such a moment right now. She's won Best New Artist, she's doing sold out arena shows, and it feels like she went from, wait, who's this, to, oh, everybody move, she's here in 5 minutes. I love this for her.
1: Compare the candidates for Attorney General, Lieutenant Colonel Rodney Glassman, Air Force Prosecutor, JAG Officer. 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
11: 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Russ Edwards with you here on the mix, 106.9 and 100.7 FM. How you doing? Happy Thursday for a lot of you. Happy end of the work week with the 4th of July holiday coming up. That's us included. We'll be taking the day off tomorrow as well. Thanks so much for letting me chat with you. 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Now for one final piece of info on your 4th of July celebrations. Cottonwood, you're having your annual Fantastic Family 4th of July at Cottonwood Kids Park from 4 to 9:30 p.m. Saturday with live music, games, and food, and the fireworks display at 9 p.m. Okay, that's it for the 4th of July reports. Have a fun and safe Independence Day holiday. Hoobastank, Tapao, and Miles Smith all coming up for you as we get you through your Thursday workday and on to your holiday weekend right here on the Russ Bus and the Morning Mix 106.9.
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1: This is Homer Simpson with some great tips for the 4th of July. First, take an ordinary firecracker. Out! Take another firecracker. Out! Hey, if you light the end of the fuse instead of the middle, they burn longer.
0: Out! 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

0: Miles Smith and Stargazing. You know when you open Instagram in the summer and suddenly everyone's either in Europe, at a cottage, or posting from an airport like they're not deeply stressed? Well, travel is huge right now. Summer travel demand is way up. So basically, everyone is somewhere and somehow still finding time to post from the security line.
1: How you doing? It's me, Russ Edwards, the Russ Bus. 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
1: This Thursday check of your Mix 106.9 weather, sponsored by Primavera Online High School. Sunny and warmer today with a moderate southeast to southwest breeze, sometimes gusting at up to 20 to 25 miles per hour. Clear and mild tonight. Then for your pre-4th Friday, sunny again with continued moderate and occasionally gusty breezes. Expect a high of about 87 today in the Prescott Quad Cities with a low tonight of 56 and a high of 88 tomorrow. 96, the high today for Cottonwood and the Verde Valley with a low tonight of 63 and a high tomorrow of 97. 80 degrees and areas of smoke today for Flagstaff with a low tonight of 45 and a high on Tuesday of 81. That's your KPPV forecast. 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

0: 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Well, The Weeknd has taken big concert production and gone, okay, but what if we had like a giant gold robot? His latest tour has this huge futuristic setup with dancers, pyro, the whole thing, which honestly feels right because you can't play Blinding Lights under one sad spotlight and call it a day. The Weeknd is coming up next.
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9: 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Back to your favorite mix of music in just a bit. 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You know, if you ever wanted to live anywhere else, I'd say, why bother? You've got it all here. God bless the Prescott Quad Cities. All right, buckle up if you're on the road. Stay safe and healthy. That's it for the show. I'll be back for the noon news and a few more weathers. 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

Roxette and Listen to Your Heart. I saw another caffeine study, and once again, I would like science to mind its business. Apparently, having coffee too late could mess with your sleep more than you think. So if you're lying awake at midnight wondering why your brain is hosting a town hall meeting, your 3 p.m. iced coffee

0: 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There's talks of a new album and a possible Vegas Sphere residency, which makes complete sense. If anyone's going to use that giant screen and somehow fly through the building upside down, it's Pink.
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8: 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Sunny and warmer today with a moderate southeast to southwest breeze, sometimes gusting up to 20 to 25 miles per hour. Clear and mild tonight. Then for your pre-4th Friday, sunny again with continued moderate and occasionally gusty breezes. Expect a high of about 87 today in the Prescott Quad Cities, with a low tonight of 56 and a high of 88 tomorrow. 96, the high today for Cottonwood and the Verde Valley, with a low tonight of 63 and a high tomorrow of 97. 80 degrees and areas of smoke today for Flagstaff, with a low tonight of 45 and a high on Tuesday of 81. That's your KPPV forecast. 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

0: 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It's Amanda. Well, Meta is adding more AI into Facebook because apparently Facebook looked around and thought, you know what this needs? More things happening. 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So now your aunt's vacation picture could have dramatic lighting, a cinematic filter, and maybe a dragon in the background.
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Thank you, Prescott Quad Cities, Cottonwood, Verde Valley, Flagstaff, and all of Northern Arizona. 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

0: Huntrix and Golden. Well, Korean American actress Arden Cho, she voiced the character Rumi in K-pop Demon Hunters, has tied the knot. She shared her beautiful wedding photos. Congratulations.
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0: Happy birthday, USA. Big time. How you doing? Good morning. About 11 o'clock on a Thursday morning. Friday Eve, it's otherwise known as. And, of course, might as well be a Friday for a lot of us anyway. Not everyone, but for most of us, getting the day off tomorrow for your 4th of July upcoming holiday. Happy 250th birthday, America. Just coming out of the weekend with some blinding lights, and you're going to be seeing some blinding lights this weekend with some of those fireworks displays. What is it? I think Pioneer Park this year for Prescott. And the 4th of July fireworks, Cottonwood's going to be at the Cottonwood Kids Park. Let's see, Prescott Valley Civic Center. Flagstaff, stand back for very good reason, not doing the fireworks themselves. But Williams, where my wife and I used to live, oddly enough, they're going to be doing fireworks. Lindsay Draper with me here. Yes. Where are you going to go for the 4th of July this year?
1: I will be at the rodeo.
0: Oh, nice. Yeah, there you go. Now, that's a 4th of July right at the Prescott Rodeo Grounds for year number 139 of the world's oldest rodeo.
1: That's right. Hey, Russ, this music playing?
0: It's pretty cool, isn't it?
1: It is. It's pretty cool. And it means something. It means it's time for our 106 Days of Summer Daily Giveaway Contest.
0: Oh, yeah. That's right. Here we go. We're looking for caller number 6 right now at 445-8289. That's 445-8289. And I think today I might actually have it right. Something fun for the family. I'm holding my breath.
1: You're right. You're right. It is. Whew. Today's prize, Prescottopoly, courtesy of Yavapai Landscaping, 445-8289. The number you need to be dialing right now.
0: It is the big 106 Days of Summer Daily Giveaway Contest. The grand prize we're working towards, of course, that $3,000 shopping spree at the absolutely fabulous Frontier Village Shopping Center. Legal department says the following. You must be 21 or older to participate. Sponsors of the contest, their employees and families, not eligible. How's that? I should do that one on Halloween, but the contest doesn't go to Halloween.
1: Well, we should do that anyways.
0: In a world where families are not eligible, one person called in.
1: And we're going to give you, I can't compete with that.
0: That's the movie voice right there.
1: We're going to give you more than one way to enter, not just the daily giveaways, but you can log on to our website, kppv.com, click on that contest icon, answer a few simple questions and get entered that way. Then at the end of the contest in September, we're going to mix up all those names. We're going to pick out our finalists, and those lucky folks are going to be joining us for that huge annual 106 Days of Summer party.
0: Party! And a party it'll be. Gonna have some food, a whole lot of fun. Every one of you finalists invited to the party. Bonus time. You're gonna be going home with some type of awesome additional prize. So definitely worth your while to show up. Cause every once in a while we have like one or two finalists that for whatever reason, you know, end up not showing up.
1: Yeah,
0: and, it's worth it to show up. One lucky finalist, of course, talking about it being worth it, going to be going home with that $3,000 shopping spree from Frontier Village Shopping Center.
1: That's right, Russ, and that person could be Alicia working at Walmart today. Congratulations, Alicia. You got something fun for the whole family. How about a copy of Prescottopoly, courtesy of Yavapai Landscaping? And who knows, you could be with us at that big party in September and quite possibly even go home with that $3,000 shopping spree from Frontier Village. What did I say, Monopoly?
0: No. I'm just thinking of, there's a thing in my family with some of the board games will actually cause a lot of controversy.
1: Oh, yes.
0: Well, I mean, I've had some family members get in fights over some of the board games and stuff.
1: Oh,
0: so
1: yes.
0: Either a lot of family fun or a little bit of family drama. Either way, Yavapai Landscaping, thank you very much. Just one of the great local sponsors giving us these awesome daily prizes. Me, I am an absolute shark at Monopoly. I used to play Monopoly with my family, and they won't play with me anymore because I buy up all the property immediately, and I absolutely just rule the board. But it's Monopoly. I mean, you know, that's what you're supposed to do. We would also like to thank Bucky's and Yavapai Casinos, Forest Villas Hotel, Waters Garden Center, Earthworks Garden Center, Sedona Jeep Tours, Wags Pet Resort,
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0: Congratulations once again going out to Alicia working hard at the Walmart there. Hope you're getting 4th of July off. Knew exactly what to do and where to do it. 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
0: We are all dreaming about that $3,000 shopping spree grand prize. Coming up, Dan Hartman. I can dream about you, and you have yourself a lovely, fun, and above all, safe 4th of July weekend.
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0: Selena and I Could Fall in Love. You know, Selena's music still has these huge moments all these years later. Amor Prohibido was added to the Grammy Hall of Fame earlier this year, which feels so right because that's really what legacy is. You know, the voice, the song, the styles, still reaching people decades later.
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4: 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Sunny and warmer today with a moderate southeast to southwest breeze, sometimes gusting up to 20 to 25 miles per hour. Clear and mild tonight. Then for your pre-4th Friday, sunny again with continued moderate and occasionally gusty breezes. Expect a high of about 87 today in the Prescott Quad Cities with a low tonight of 56 and a high of 88 tomorrow. 96, the high today for Cottonwood and the Verde Valley with a low tonight of 63 and a high tomorrow of 97. 80 degrees and areas of smoke today for Flagstaff with a low tonight of 45 and a high on Tuesday of 81. That's your KPPV forecast. 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

0: Leona Lewis and Bleeding Love. Well, did you hear that PlayStation is ending physical disc production in January 2028 for new games releasing on PlayStation consoles? I know there are some people who are very adamant about having the physical copy, but I mean, it's just another thing to have. Saying.
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1: 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Good Thursday afternoon to you. I'm Russ Edwards, keeping you updated with your KPPV news. Attention drivers, it's parade time, and that means street closures in Prescott's downtown area.
2: Due to the Kiwanis Kitty Parade tomorrow morning, street closures will be in effect starting at 7 for staging. The parade begins at 9. Cortez Street will be closed from Carlton to Gurley Streets, and Goodwin from Marina to Cortez. Closures will be in effect until noon. On Saturday, the Prescott Frontier Days Rodeo Parade begins at 9 a.m. Staging starts at 6, and Washington, Virginia, Pleasant, Alarcon, and Marina Streets will be closed. Willis and Cortez will also be closed. Parade route closures are on Cortez, Carlton, and Montezuma Streets, with subsequent closures on Goodwin, Gurley, and Union Streets. All closures are scheduled to be in effect until 2 p.m. If you don't want to mess with parking, the parade can be heard live on Cattle Country 94.3 and 100.7 FM KDDL. Montezuma will remain closed after the parade due to the Whiskey Row Boot Race until 4 p.m. On Sunday, Cortez and Union will be closed for the Prescott Fire Department horse cart races. For more information, go online to prescott-az.gov. I'm Marty Myers reporting.
1: Speaking of that, Prescott will be hosting a Freedom Festival for the 4th of July.
3: Admission to this event is free and will include live music, inflatables, a mechanical bull, games and activities for all ages, and a fireworks show. During a Facebook update, Mayor Pro Tem Lois Schruerth explains where this event will be held.
4: We're taking the fireworks and we're bringing it all back to Pioneer Park. At 9 o'clock will be the beginnings of the fireworks. I have been assured by our fire department they are pre-treating areas and that they will have lots of people on hand to make sure that we do not pose any risk.
3: Tiffany DeBeela with Arizona Department of Forestry and Fire Management says fireworks should be left to the experts. But if you do use them, exercise caution.
5: We have resources that we brought in from outside of the state, outside of the region, to help us during our fire season. So please do your part, be mindful, help us out. Use the fireworks in an area that's cleared of vegetation or on a dirt lot, on a concrete space.
3: 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I'm Bill Monroe reporting.
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1: Watch out for more smoke in the Flagstaff and Sedona areas as we take another peek at your Thursday Mix 106.9 forecast. 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Sunny and warmer today with a moderate southeast to southwest breeze, sometimes gusting at up to 20 to 25 miles per hour. Clear and mild tonight. Then for your pre-4th Friday, sunny again with continued moderate and occasionally gusty breezes. Expect a high of about 87 today in the Prescott Quad Cities with a low tonight of 56 and a high of 88 tomorrow. 96, the high today for Cottonwood and the Verde Valley with a low tonight of 63 and a high tomorrow of 97. 80 degrees and areas of smoke today for Flagstaff with a low tonight of 45 and a high on Tuesday of 81. Currently 82 in the Prescott Quad Cities, 91 in Cottonwood, and 75 right now in Flagstaff. It's just after 12 o'clock. Please be careful, kind to each other, and safe on the roads out there. And have a great rest of your Thursday and a wonderful 4th of July weekend. I'm Russ Edwards. 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

Vertical Horizon, and everything you want. It's Amanda. Let's take you back to the 90s with this one, Seal and Kiss from a Rose.

0: Taylor Swift, I knew it. I knew you. And Taylor Swift's top secret wedding is getting kind of ridiculous. Apparently, they are going to be getting married tomorrow at Madison Square Gardens. The rehearsal dinner is apparently tonight. Wouldn't it be funny if we're sitting here planning out their entire wedding and Taylor's like, actually, I'm getting married in Italy. We'll have to see.
1: Compare the candidates for Attorney General. Lieutenant Colonel Rodney Glassman, Air Force Prosecutor, JAG Officer. Rodney Glassman spent decades prosecuting criminals.
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Thank you, Prescott, Quad Cities, Cottonwood, Verde Valley, Flagstaff, and all of Northern Arizona. We couldn't have done it without you.

0: 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Well, she was spotted at a World Cup match recently, and apparently she had binoculars with her in a suite, which I love because that's not casual celebrity attendance. 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
10: 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Sunny and warmer today with a moderate southeast to southwest breeze, sometimes gusting up to 20 to 25 miles per hour. Clear and mild tonight. Then for your pre-4th Friday, sunny again with continued moderate and occasionally gusty breezes. Expect a high of about 87 today in the Prescott Quad Cities with a low tonight of 56 and a high of 88 tomorrow. 96, the high today for Cottonwood and the Verde Valley with a low tonight of 63 and a high tomorrow of 97. 80 degrees and areas of smoke today for Flagstaff with a low tonight of 45 and a high on Tuesday of 81. That's your KPPV forecast. 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
1: 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K-

Walking like an Egyptian, walking into a long weekend. Most people have tomorrow off. I'm Gina. Happy Thursday. DHT now. Here's Listen to Your Heart.

0: And you know he's on the guest list, right? Him, Zoe Kravitz, the Haim sisters, Selena Gomez. Who else you think's coming? Gigi Hadid? Suzuki or Suzuki Waterhouse? I think that's how you pronounce her name. I'm Gina. Thanks so much for taking us along with you. You know, so many things and so many eyes up at Madison Square Garden. They had rolled out a red carpet and obviously they promptly removed it. Workers put it out prematurely, but we know that something's going down. You know, and tomorrow, Taylor and Travis should be man and wife. I don't know. We're, you know, everything's so close to the vest, right? Guests were forced to sign an NDA, but for some reason, no penalty listed for violating it. So I don't know. I can't wait to see pictures though. Alicia Keys, John Parr, Ella Langley coming in hot.
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0: Everything's bigger in Texas, right, Ella? And everything's bigger at the box office these days. Yesterday, Minions and Monsters opened up, and that should take us right through the holiday weekend. The live-action Moana is coming out on the 10th. The Odyssey, I really want to see that with Matt Damon and Zendaya. That's coming out on the 17th. And Spider-Man Brand New Day comes out on the 31st. So be on the lookout for some great movies. Already Minions and Monsters having a hit and a heyday at the box office. Savage Garden's around the corner with I Knew I Loved You.
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1: 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Sunny and warmer today with a moderate southeast to southwest breeze, sometimes gusting up to 20 to 25 miles per hour. Clear and mild tonight. Then for your pre-4th Friday, sunny again with continued moderate and occasionally gusty breezes. Expect a high of about 87 today in the Prescott Quad Cities with a low tonight of 56 and a high of 88 tomorrow. 96, the high today for Cottonwood and the Verde Valley with a low tonight of 63 and a high tomorrow of 97. 80 degrees and areas of smoke today for Flagstaff with a low tonight of 45 and a high on Tuesday of 81. That's your KPPV forecast. 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
7: Hi, this is Scott O'Neill from the Scott O'Neill Band of Northern Arizona Blues Alliance. 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

0: This Nickelodeon declared it July 14th, SpongeBob Day, specials and marathons. This is perfect for the kids who love SpongeBob SquarePants, right? That cartoon really debuted back in 1999 and still, so powerful with the kiddos. Even the teenagers love SpongeBob SquarePants. So, July 14th, SpongeBob Day. Put that on your calendars, all right? On the way, Gautier's around the corner with somebody that I used to know.
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Hello, this is Terry Furlong, lead guitarist for the Grassroots and longtime Prescott resident. 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

0: All right, since we're playing our more wedding news ahead of tomorrow, or what will be tomorrow's big event, Taylor Swift hitting the gym with her trainer, Travis, taking a run through the park. And I gotta tell you, there are trucks labeled Garden Party, whatever that means, being loaded into the arena. Two white staircase banisters. Some people think they're building a castle inside Madison Square Garden. Could it be? Oh my gosh. So far, no invitations have been leaked to the press, and you want to know why? Because all the guests, they have it watermarked with their name on it. So like if they were to go post it, we would know who's posting it. It would have their last name all over these, things. So Travis and Taylor, man, they're not taking any, you know, unnecessary risks. They want this to be very private for sure. Three Doors Down up next with Kryptonite.
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8: 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Sunny and warmer today with a moderate southeast to southwest breeze, sometimes gusting at up to 20 to 25 miles per hour. Clear and mild tonight. Then for your pre-4th Friday, sunny again with continued moderate and occasionally gusty breezes. Expect a high of about 87 today in the Prescott Quad Cities, with a low tonight of 56 and a high of 88 tomorrow. 96, the high today for Cottonwood and the Verde Valley, with a low tonight of 63 and a high tomorrow of 97. 80 degrees and areas of smoke today for Flagstaff, with a low tonight of 45 and a high on Tuesday of 81. That's your KPPV forecast. 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

0: another case of Gina's always a day late and a dollar short. Thursday's edition. Evidently, Budweiser had wanted to pick up the tab for America's 250th birthday, at least for the first round of it. They were giving away $6 digital gift cards to adults 21 years or older, covering America's tab. So anyway, they said that the offer was running through July 5th, but when you look at it, it's already closed. So I why did we not know about this, like, I don't know, 2 weeks ago? Budweiser, pick up my tab. We'll pick up a little Benson Boone, Maroon 5, and Adele for you, too.
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Thank you, Prescott, Quad Cities, Cottonwood, Verde Valley, Flagstaff, and all of Northern Arizona. We couldn't have done it without you.

0: She was rocking out at the Bad Bunny show across the pond, Adele was. She looks good, too. Her hair is super long. She looks great. I don't know. I saw it on social media. She's dancing around like nobody's business. I'm Gina. Thanks so much for taking us along with you. You know, just so you know, if your name is Karen, I feel bad for you. You have the most judged name ever. Turns out Karen, Chad, Donald, John, and Damien are all the names that get spotted and the most judged. So I know if you got a name like Gina, you're easy peasy, you know? No judgment there. No way. You either love to hate me or hate to love me at this point. Steve Perry's around the corner with O'Sherry.
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0: Ah, Alex Warren in Ordinary. Now, you thought during the American Revolution, since we're gearing up for 4th of July stuff, right? The red, white, and boom of it all, that black tea was the number one choice, but you'd be wrong. You'd be wrong. Turns out green tea was just as popular way back during the American Revolution. So now we know, all right? Moving a little closer to 4th of July, we got to throw these fun facts and trivia at you. In fact, on Saturday, we will have nothing but fun facts and trivia on the show, for what it's worth. Plain White Tea's up next with Hey There, Delilah.
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5: This check of your Mix 106 weather being brought to you by Gettles High Desert Mechanical. Calling for clear skies and breezy overnight tonight, sunny and windy tomorrow with those gusts near 25 miles per hour. Expect an overnight low of 57 tonight in the Prescott Quad Cities with a high tomorrow of 89, Saturday high of 90. Cottonwood in the Verde Valley 58 tonight with a high tomorrow of 98, into the weekend with a high of 99. 44 the overnight low in Flagstaff tonight with a high tomorrow of 84, 86 for the high on Saturday. That's your forecast. 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

0: Hosier and Too Sweet. You thought you had a good camera. What about a 1.7 gigapixel image of a whole constellation? Our outerly worldly story today happens at the Vera C. Rubin Observatory. They started their 10-year mission to capture the most extensive cosmic movie ever made, really. And they built this digital camera. It is the largest digital camera, and it'll begin its decade-long survey of the universe. 1.7 gigapixel. I don't know what that translates into. I guess I'd have to see the images first. Right? Are you with me? It's pretty dark out there. Katy Perry's up next with Dark Horse.
1: How you doing? 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Are you ready to win? 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

0: Post Malone and Morgan Wallen with I Had Some Help. So you know how the other day was like social media day? I totally forgot. The WhatsApp. That's kind of also social, right? But they're doing something new for people who have the WhatsApp, who use WhatsApp. They're rolling out screen names. So I guess you can finally chat with people without sharing your actual phone number. So, yeah, if you use WhatsApp, be on the lookout for that. It's a brand new feature, all right? What's levitating? A little Dua Lipa for us next.
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1: Good afternoon to you. I'm Lindsay Draper. Some containment has been reached on the more than 18,000-acre pocket fire burning near Sedona.
5: Due to offensive firefighting and improved weather conditions, 20% containment has been established in some areas of the fire. However, spokesman Dick Fleshman explains the biggest concern now is in the West Fork of Oak Creek.
6: We've put some check lines out in front of it up on top, and if it starts making runs out of the bottom, we'll be able to catch it at those lines. We aren't getting those sustained 30-mile-an-hour winds like we had last weekend.
5: The hot weather could pose a challenge. Meteorologist Gabriel O'Hara says the mercury will be rising.
7: Our temperatures are going to increment, but right around average, right through the weekend, we're going to see our temperatures rise slightly above normal, but still not extreme heat, but still it's going to be hot enough where people still need to take the necessary heat precautions.
5: The Southwest Area Incident Management Team is scheduled to host a public meeting on the pocket fire at Red Rock Junior and Senior High School at 7 tonight. Team representatives and local authorities will present information. I'm Bill Monroe reporting.
1: You won't be able to do any city, town, or Yavapai County business due to the Independence holiday weekend. All city, town, and county offices are closed tomorrow. Prescott residential trash and recycling collection will be on its regular schedule. Commercial collection, normally scheduled for Saturday, will be collected tomorrow. The transfer station on Sundog Ranch Road will be open tomorrow and closed Saturday. The downtown library on Goodwin Street will be closed tomorrow and Saturday. In Cottonwood, the library and municipal court will be closed tomorrow. The library will reopen on the 4th of July at 9. The recreation center will be open tomorrow with adjusted hours. All offices will reopen at 8 Monday morning. 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
1: taking a look at your Mix 106 weather. Calling for clear skies and breezy overnight tonight, sunny and windy tomorrow with those gusts near 25 miles per hour. Expect an overnight low 57 tonight in the Prescott Quad Cities with a high tomorrow of 89, Saturday high of 90. Cottonwood in the Verde Valley 58 tonight with a high tomorrow of 98, into the weekend with a high of 99. 44 the overnight low in Flagstaff tonight with a high tomorrow of 84, 86 for the high on Saturday. It's just after 4 o'clock. I hope you're having a great Thursday. I'm Lindsay Draper. Now let's get you back to your favorite mix of music for over 40 years. The Mix 106.

Ah, Toto, Christopher Cross, the Romantics, they are touring this summer. I know, Yacht Rockers. I love it. Lady Gaga, Bruno Mars, I love them too. Here's Die With a Smile.

0: It is a big, big old travel day today and tomorrow, also on Sunday. I'm Gina. Thanks so much for taking us along with you. So in our You Just Can't Fix Stupid segment, please don't bring things that you shouldn't do and bring through TSA. All right. They will find it. Case in point, a traveler decided to hide a smoke grenade in peanut butter. Like, who does that? TSA officers uncovered two live smoke grenades in checked baggage. Yeah, whether it's checked, whether it's going, I mean, like, really? Come on, guys. Peanut butter isn't usually considered dangerous at the airports, but in this instance, it was. It was jammed into a full jar of peanut butter. Now that guy going down and going down quick. On the way, Lone Star goes down. Cool in the Gang and Ed Sheeran, too.
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0: more news on Taylor and Travis's wedding. That's supposed to be tomorrow at Madison Square Garden. We know Ed Sheeran will be there. Chances are he'll probably take the stage, whatever stage they're building. I hear they're building a castle. We talked about it earlier on the show. But guests were not asked to sign away their rights to appear on camera. So it doesn't sound like there's going to be like some sort of streaming special or documentary made from the event. So it's going to be, you know, while big and over the top, it will be private. So there you go. John Mayer, Aretha Franklin, Olivia Dean coming your way next.
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7: This check of your Mix 106 weather being brought to you by Gettles High Desert Mechanical. Calling for clear skies and breezy overnight tonight, sunny and windy tomorrow with those gusts near 25 miles per hour. Expect an overnight low of 57 tonight in the Prescott Quad Cities with a high tomorrow of 89, Saturday high of 90. Cottonwood in the Verde Valley 58 tonight with a high tomorrow of 98, into the weekend with a high of 99. 44 the overnight low in Flagstaff tonight with a high tomorrow of 84, 86 for the high on Saturday. That's your forecast. 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
1: 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Selena Gomez going to be...

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